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0: That's 38 Special. 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

Classic KYMO, your River Delta weather. Mostly cloudy tonight, lows around 46. Sunny and 67 tomorrow, then sunshine with a high of 75 on Friday. Loggins and Messina are on Classic KYMO.

0: 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More than 50% of employees say they don't have one of these at work. 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

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River Delta weather tonight, mostly cloudy and the low of 46. Sunny and 67 tomorrow. Sunshine and 75 for your Friday. Back to tonight's cruise show, Brain Buster. More than 50% of employees say they don't have one of these at work. What is it? A friend. 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

devil went down to Georgia. 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

0: 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Thank you for spending your Wednesday night with me. 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

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Looking for mostly cloudy skies and a low of 46. Sunny and 67 tomorrow. Sunshine and 75 Friday. 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

You're Weird But True, coming up in just a couple of minutes. Before we do that, it is this hour's Cruise Control from the Little River Band. 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

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Mostly cloudy and a low of 46. Tomorrow, sunny and 67. Sunshine and 75 Friday. 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

Classic KYMO River Delta weather. Mostly cloudy tonight with a low around 46. Sunny and 67 tomorrow. Sunshine Friday with a high of 75. 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

0: He is Billy Joel. That is Allentown on 98.9 Classic KYMO. Tonight's WTF. What the Florida? In Fort Myers, police were called after reports of a man setting up what looked like a full picnic in the middle of a roundabout. Witnesses said that he had a blanket, a basket, snacks, and was just sitting there enjoying the sunshine while cars carefully navigated around him like it was part of the traffic design. When officers arrived and asked what he was doing, he reportedly said he just wanted a quiet place to eat, which, bold strategy considering every car in town is literally circling you. He was safely escorted out of the roundabout and traffic resumed without the need for napkins. WTF. What the Florida? Neil Diamond next on KYMO.
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Mostly cloudy, lows around 46, sunny and 67 tomorrow, sunny and 75 for your Friday with Chicago on Classic KYMO.

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music you grew up with on the station you grew up with. Just after 10 o'clock, I'm CJ Cruz. Got the tubes this hour, and you too coming up. Here's Huey Lewis in the news.

0: That's Johnny Nash. I Can See Clearly Now on Classic KYMO. 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

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KYMO. River Delta weather, mostly cloudy tonight. Lows around 46. Sunny and 67 tomorrow. Then sunshine Friday. And high of 75. Here's the travel at Wilbury's now on classic KYMO.

0: 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Manhattan Transfer and a look at your River Delta weather on the way next.
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River Delta weather tonight, mostly cloudy and a low of 46. Sunny and 67 tomorrow, then sunshine Friday with a high near 75. With Duran Duran on Classic, KYMO.

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more of the music you love. Just after 11 o'clock, my name is CJ Cruz. Got the Beatles this hour. Rick Derringer coming up too. Here's Becky Sue Robinson on Classic KYMO.

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Mostly cloudy and a low of 46. Sunshine and 67 tomorrow. Then for Friday, sunny with a high near 75 with Alice Cooper on classic KYMO.

0: 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And they've got some nice things to say.
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River Delta weather, mostly cloudy tonight, a low of 46, sunny and 67 tomorrow. Expect sunshine Friday with a high near 75. 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

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Riverdale, the weather for your Thursday. Going to see sunny skies with a high of 66. Clear tonight, a low of 49. Right now, 50 on the prairie. It's John Sebastian, and welcome back on KYMO.

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All right, it's time to kick off the Night Shift Classic Countdown. We're counting down the top five songs from this week in the year 1977, and we start with number five. It is Thelma Houston and Don't Leave Me This Way. 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

0: 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We're headed towards 1 o'clock. Steely Dan coming up. We'll also check the forecast. It's the night shift on KYMO.
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ZZ Top. It's Just Got Paid on Classic KYMO. Just after 1 o'clock on your Thursday, Jason in on the night shift. 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

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River Delta weather for your Thursday. You're going to see sunny skies with a high of 66. We'll see clear skies for your Thursday night with a low of 49. It is 49 right now at KYMO with Chicago. 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

That is Fog Hat and Slow Ride on Classic KYMO. That brings us to the number four song in our Night Shift Classic Countdown from this week in the year 1977. 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

0: gotta run. 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The Cape Farmers Market is back every Thursday morning starting around 9 a.m. That goes through mid-afternoon, and it'll be happening now through November on the West Park Mall parking lot in Cape.
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Billy Joel, Tell Her About It on Classic KYMO. River Delta weather says sunny skies today. We'll get up to a high of 66. Tonight, clear with a low of 49. Right now, it's 48 in southern Illinois. 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

Dead Eye Dick. New Age Girl on Classic KYMO. Just after 2 o'clock, Jason in on your Thursday. Coming up this hour, got Eric Clapton, some Savage Garden. We'll hear from Glenn Campbell a little later on. It's Nilsson now with Coconut on Classic KYMO.

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Rivered out the weather for today. Sunny with a high of 66. Tonight will be clear with a low of 49. It's 48 right now in Southern Illinois. Here's Lou Rawls, and You'll Never Find Another Love Like Mine on KYMO.

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All right, we've come to the number three song now in our Night Shift Classic Countdown from this week in the year 1977. 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

0: Tina Turner, What's Love Got to Do With It on Classic KYMO. 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It's the second annual Community Prevention Day coming to Charleston on May the 13th from 3 p.m. to 6 p.m.
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River Delta weather, we'll see sunny skies today, and we're going to get up to a high of 66. Clear tonight with a low of 49. Right now, it is 48 on the prairie. 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

Leo Sayer, You Make Me Feel Like Dancing on Classic KYMO. 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

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Riverdale to weather for today. Going to see sunny skies with a high of 66. Tonight clear with a low of 49. On Friday, sunny, a high of 75. Right now, 48 in Southeast Missouri. It's the Fine Young Cannibals with Good Thing on KYMO.

Billy Preston. It's Nothing from Nothing on Classic KYMO. That brings us to the number two song in our Night Shift Classic Countdown from this week in the year 1977. Coming in at number two, it's Leo Sayer, When I Need You on Classic KYMO.

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Loverboy, Working for the Weekend on Classic KYMO. Riverdale to weather, sunny with a high of 66 today. Then for tonight, clear, a low of 49. Tomorrow, sunny, a high of 75. Right now, 47 in Western Kentucky. 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

Chicago and Hard Habit to Break on Classic KYMO. Jason in on your Thursday. We're just past 4 o'clock already on this Thursday edition. Here's the Temptations. Papa Was a Rolling Stone on KYMO.

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Riverdale to weather for today. Sunny, a high of 66. Tonight, clear skies with a low of 49. Sunny on Friday, high of 75. Right now, 47 at KYMO. Here's Paul McCartney and Wings. It's My Love.

Rod Stewart, My Heart Can't Tell You No, classic KYMO. All right, that brings us to the number one song in our Night Shift Classic Countdown from this week in the year 1977. The song coming in at number one would be spending its 11th week on the charts, its first week in the number one spot. Coming in at number one this week in 1977, it is the Eagles with Hotel California on Classic KYMO.

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Guess Who, Hand Me Down World on Classic KYMO. Just past 5 o'clock, Jason in on your Thursday. Coming up this hour, the Beatles, yes, and the Pointer Sisters. Right now, Adam Ant and Goody Two Shoes on Classic KYMO.

Yes. That is owner of A Lonely Heart on Classic KYMO. Riverdale to weather, sunny with a high of 66 today. Then for tonight, clear, a low of 49. For your Friday, sunny, high of 75. Right now, 46 at KYMO. Here's the Pointer Sisters, and I'm so excited.

0: Genesis. That is In Too Deep on Classic KYMO. We're headed towards 6 o'clock, just about time for me to say goodbye. Before I go, I'll have Journey for you, the Traveling Wilburys, and the forecast. It's the Night Shift on KYMO.
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River Delta weather for your Thursday. Going to see sunny skies with a high of 66. Clear tonight, a low of 49. On Friday, sunny, high of 75. Right now, it is 45 in southeast Missouri. And that does it for me. The night shift is over, and I am clocking out. Have a great rest of your Thursday. I'll see you back here on the next night shift. It's Traveling Wilburys now, and End of the Line on Classic KYMO.

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1: Well, good morning to you. How are you? It's a little after 6 o'clock. It's Thursday morning, the 7th of May, and this is Just Another Morning Show.
0: Tonight, what heights we'll hit. 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

0: to me.
1: Billy Joel, and it's still rock and roll to me on this Thursday morning. How are you? Hope you're doing good. Hope you're waking up with smiles on your faces. If not, I'm going to do my best to put a smile on there. You might want to grab a jacket. It's a little chilly out there to start your Thursday. I'm going to take a look at your River Delta weather forecast. We've got high pressure in control right now, and it's cooled us off, but a warm-up is on the way. We'll talk about that here in just a second. 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
1: So we've got quite a bit of sunshine in the forecast today. Just a couple of clouds here and there. Temperatures will warm into the upper 60s to near 70 later today, especially in southern sections. Overnight tonight, clear again, lows in the upper 40s. And then we start a decent warm-up tomorrow, looking for a high of about 75. We'll notice some clouds late in the day starting to build in, and there is a chance that we see some scattered thunderstorms, especially northern portions of the area. Best chance along the I-64 corridor Friday night into early Saturday. It's going to get a little breezy, I think, tomorrow from the south-southwest. And then winds kind of calm down for Saturday. Saturday, we're going to be up near 80 for a high after an overnight low Friday night of 55. And then another small chance of some passing showers, maybe a thunderstorm, Saturday night into Sunday. A little cooler Sunday with a high of 72 and a low Sunday night as northerly winds develop through the day on Sunday in the upper 40s. Monday, sunny, 72. Another chance of showers maybe on Tuesday of the coming week and a high of 77. 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

0: That's Fleetwood Mac and Gypsy here on Classic KYMO. It is your morning jams. It's Thursday, and that means the Cape Farmers Market is going to be up and running later on about 9 o'clock out there on the West Park Mall parking lot on the JCPenney side. Check out the fresh produce, anything from barbecues to soaps to sourdoughs to jams and jellies. You never know what you'll find at the Cape Farmers Market this morning at 9 o'clock on the West Park Mall parking lot.
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I'm Amazed, and that is Paul McCartney. Going to take you back to 1983 now. The Police had an album out called Synchronicity. This song was the second single from the album and written by Sting, who also played bass in The Police. This is, it was a song that was written as a post-separation song from his wife, and it is symbolic in many ways of pain as it relates to a man's soul. Yeah. The song received acclaim from music critics and fans alike. The song went to number 3 on the Billboard Hot 100 in October of 83. It went to number 1 on the Billboard Top Tracks charts for 5 weeks in August of 83. Here's King of Pain on KYMO.

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You know, today is the Cape Farmers Market. 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

0: Bonnie Raitt loves sneaking up on you right here on Classic KYMO. A check of your River Delta weather's next. Coming up in just a little bit, a check of those river levels, too, here on your Morning Jams, Just Another Morning Show.
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0: So we've got sunshine, high pressure in control of our weather today and tomorrow. Next chance of rain is going to come in late tomorrow night, especially for northern sections of the KYMO listening area. Highs today, mainly in the 60s, upper 60s, around 68 for the average high. Tonight, we'll drop back into the 40s under mostly clear skies. We pick up a few clouds through the day tomorrow. Again, late Friday night into early Saturday, a chance for some showers and storms, mainly north and especially along the I-64 corridor in southern Illinois and back towards St. Louis. Lows tomorrow night will be in the mid-50s. Saturday, warmer. After highs tomorrow in the middle 70s, we'll be near 80 on Saturday. Right now, though, a little chilly outside. It's 46 at KYMO.
2: 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Preparing students to move forward with a strong sense of self into a life with promise is the goal of the East Prairie R2 School District.
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Bow, wow, wow. I want some candy on this Thursday morning here at KYMO. Let's talk about those river levels in the River Watch right now. We'll start at Caro on the Ohio 32-1. All the gauges are falling. 32-1 right now, 40 is flood stage. By Monday, the 11th, down to 28.8. Cape Girardeau, 30.4. 32 is flood stage, so it's below flood stage now, and it's falling. 26.4 by the 11th. Hickman, 26.5. 34 is flood stage. It'll be down to 23 even by the 11th. And New Madrid, 22 even, 34 is flood stage. It will be down to near 18.9 by Monday, May 11th. That's a look at the river levels of the River Watch. Let's get back to the music now. Pushing up here towards 7 o'clock, here's one from Jerry Rafferty. We're going to take it right down the line here on your morning jams on Classic KYMO 98.9 FM. 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

0: Let's get to it. It's Thursday morning here at KYMO. It's the 7th day of May. I'm Reed Howell. This is Just Another Morning Show.
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0: We're going to chat about the weather with Joe Crane this hour in the Weather Chat around 7:20. Later on, American Countryside at 7:30. Today's episode just for you. Right now, let's kick off the music with this one from Bob Seger. It's The Fire Down Below on KYMO.

0: of short people. Yes, the same guy that wrote that, I believe it's from Toy Story. The you got a friend in me. Yeah, same guy. Short people there at KYMO. Reed with you. I hope you're waking up to a fine Thursday morning. I really do. And it's a little chilly out there. Yeah, you'll need a hoodie or a jacket, at least for the next little while. We are going to start to see a warm-up later today. Really, we'll feel it tomorrow and into the weekend somewhat. What about rain chances? There are some out there. We'll talk about those more in-depth in our weather chat at around 7:20. Coming up, I'm going to have your out-the-door forecast for this Thursday morning here. All of it, weather-wise, brought to you by Mid-Valley this hour.
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0: So we've got sunshine, high pressure in control today, a really nice day, a little below normal in terms of the temperatures with highs in the upper 60s for the most part for highs today. We should be somewhere in the 70s for this time in May, 7 days into the month. But yeah, 68 sunshine, not too bad. Wind, not going to be much of an issue today. Tonight, mostly clear, lows in the 40s again, upper 40s versus the mid 40s. And then tomorrow we start to warm up. We pick up a south to southwest wind, 75 tomorrow afternoon. Tomorrow night, late into the first part of Saturday, we talk about some shower and storm chances. Right now it looks to be more for the northern portions versus the southern portions of our region. We'll talk about that chance and another chance over the weekend in our weather chat with Joe Crane at 7:20. Right now, out the door, sunshine, temps in the 40s. I've got 48 at the studios of KYMO.
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0: Jane, stop this crazy thing. That's Jefferson's Starship on this Thursday morning. Warming up nicely with the sun out there. Temperatures pushing out of the 40s now, trying to get up into the 50s. Today will be a little below normal temperature-wise, but we are starting a warm-up. What about rain chances? There's some out there. Let's talk about all of it now. It's Weather Chat time. Meteorologist Joe Crane joining us here on this Thursday. Good morning, Joe.
1: Hey, good morning, Reed. Good morning, everyone. It is Thursday morning, the day before the big day to kick off the weekend, and looking forward to what promises to be a nice start to the weekend on Saturday with warm temperatures and plenty of sunshine, but we finish out the weekend with some rain chances, some much-needed rain chances, and unfortunately, we're already starting to see a trim down in some of the expected rainfall totals this weekend.
0: Yeah, the rain chances tomorrow night seem to be more northerly in their proximity. Especially along, and you know what? It's been setting up here lately along that I-64 corridor.
1: Yeah, from like St. Louis over toward Evansville, Indiana.
0: Yeah, you know, across and, you know, across to the Wabash area, and some of it leaks a little south, but that seems to be, at least for the chance tomorrow night, up there. Now, there are some chances, you know, from Cape North, but when you go Cape South, those chances are slim to none.
1: Especially as you get into the southern Boot Heel and closer to the Kenton border.
0: Exactly. I mean, so there's that one. And then, like you said, and everything beyond that starting to, you know, to trim down again. I hope we're not getting back into that mode that has been prevalent, it seems, you know, more often than not in terms of our forecasts. But the one solid that keeps showing up is warming temperatures. But there is a bit of a cool down on the backside of it. On Sunday into the first of the coming week.
1: But then we're quickly warming back up by midweek. And beyond that, the extended forecast continues to show a warming trend with above normal temperatures more often than not through the mid part of May. So we'll see how it plays out. Meantime, plenty of sunshine coming our way today. A little bit cooler than normal, but warmer than yesterday. We'll be up around 67 with a light north wind this afternoon. We drop down to about 49 tonight under clear skies. Look forward to more sunshine tomorrow. Temperatures warming up to 75 as the winds shift back around to the south. And those winds will be gusty, up to around 15 to 20 mile per hour sustained winds at times, to gust to around 25 miles per hour through the afternoon. And the winds remain a little gusty into Friday night ahead of a weak cold front dropping through. Again, the better chances look to be focused farther north along that I-64 corridor in southern Illinois and southwest Indiana. But we could expect to see a chance of some showers in the evening, maybe some rumbles of thunder late night, but it's pretty much kaput by the time we get into the early overnight hours. I'm thinking this is like a maybe 9 to 10 o'clock kind of thing for some spotty showers, then maybe some rumbles of thunder around, say, midnight. And then by 2 a.m., it's pretty much all kaput and out of here with temperatures eventually dropping down to about 57. By Saturday afternoon, it's all sunshine to kick off the weekend, a high up to 79. Wouldn't be surprised to see some locations, especially to the west and southern portions of the River Delta, maybe hit 80 or 81, but most of us will be in the upper 70s Saturday. All in all, not a bad day. And then we get into late Saturday night, early Sunday morning, a slim chance of a passing shower in the overnight hours toward daybreak. And then as we go through the day on Sunday, on again, off again, chances of some scattered showers and thunderstorms. After a low of 59, we'll be up to about 75 Sunday afternoon with some breezy winds and a mix of sun and clouds in between the rain chances. And by the time the rain chances gradually come to an end as we get into the afternoon, we'll see the winds shift around to the north, bringing some cooler air that'll drop us down into the upper 40s again Sunday night. And then Monday, we're a tad cooler, about 71 or so for the high. But then temperatures quickly rebound after a low of 51 Monday night. We're up to about 77 with sunshine and breezy south winds on Tuesday, and a slight chance of showers from passing upper-level disturbance Tuesday night. Otherwise, mainly clear skies, a low in the upper 50s to low 60s with some breezy south winds. And we continue to stay on the breezy side Wednesday with sunshine and a high up to 81 to finish out the 7-day outlook. And then the 8 to 14-day outlook takes us now up through May 20th. And it continues to advertise the likelihood of above-normal temperatures more often than not, and above average precipitation chances more often than not. So hopefully that will pan out, because while the river levels are pretty decent right now, they are starting to drop again. Mm-hmm. And the drought conditions, despite the rains we've had as of late, of speaking of which, not much in the way of rain, maybe a tenth of an inch Friday night, if that, and Sunday, maybe a quarter of an inch on the high end for rain chances to finish out the weekend.
0: Yeah, those don't look for a lot of rain.
1: So we could definitely use some more rain going forward, but we're not seeing much this weekend.
0: But maybe in the long term. But we've seen that before, too.
1: Mm-hmm.
0: and then watched it kind of, you know, fizzle away as we got closer to it. But in the meantime, today is a really nice day, a little below normal temperature-wise.
1: Yeah.
0: But overall, a really nice Thursday.
1: Yeah, a little chilly start this morning. Grab a jacket. But this afternoon, you may still want your jacket. Some people will ditch it, but we'll see plenty of sunshine. High up to about 67 this afternoon. 49 and clear tonight. 75, breezy tomorrow, but the winds are coming back out of the south, so that's why we're warmer tomorrow. Plus a full day of sunshine for your TGI Friday. And speaking of which, I will step aside for now, and we'll check in with you bright and early tomorrow morning around 7:20 for a little weather chat here on your Morning Jams. 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
0: Thank you, Joe. That's meteorologist Joe Crane here on this Thursday morning. We've got sunshine up to 50 right now here at the studios of KYMO. 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
3: Paul Urbans knows Fort Knox well. After all, he was once stationed there. A student of history, Paul was amazed by what he found on post.
7: When I got stationed at Fort Knox in the early 70s and started researching the area, I found out there was a Lincoln Cemetery on Fort Knox with relatives of Abraham Lincoln buried in it, and there's a Boone family cemetery with Boone family members.
3: Today's fort was constructed near and around those pieces of history.
7: There was plans put together in 1903 to build a military base. However, that was shelved until we entered World War I.
3: Camp Knox was mostly closed between the two world wars.
7: When things started wrapping up again, that's when they developed the armored force, and they headquartered that at Fort Knox. So a lot of soldiers turned in their horses for tanks. Fort Knox was at the head of that.
3: You can visit certain areas of Fort Knox. What most people simply call the Patton Museum tells the story of the famous general and the armored division that was built here. It also contains a display about another well-known piece of history.
7: If people want to come to Fort Knox, you're not going to see any gold, but you can go to the Patton Museum and see the actual model of the gold vault that was used in the movie Goldfinger.
3: Paul says, despite the movie, the gold is safe. And this vault has been the nation's safety deposit box, so to speak.
7: During World War II, they did store some of the famous documents like the Declaration of Independence. Some foreign countries supposedly did send documents and crown jewels and so forth there for storage.
3: Traveling the countryside near Fort Knox, Kentucky, I'm Andrew McCray.
2: You know that list? The one that starts at mow the yard and ends somewhere around level the driveway. 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And the Diamond Digger is built for pushing forward with the shovel gave up. 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

A little fantasy from Aldo Nova on this Thursday morning. I want to take you back to 1991 right now. This was late in the Queen era featuring Freddie Mercury on vocals. This song was written by guitarist for Queen, Brian May. He intended to record it for his then upcoming solo album entitled Back to the Light that was going to come out in 1992. But when he heard Freddie Mercury sing the track, it became a Queen song. Released as the lead single from the album Innuendo by Queen in 1991, this song here in the United States, released in January of 91, went to number 3 on the U.S. mainstream rock charts, number 2 on the U.S. AOR track charts. Here's Headlong. It's Queen on KYM.

0: Taking you back to 1995. That one is Michael with his sister Janet Jackson, a song that went number one all across the world. Here in the U.S., number one on the dance club songs charts, number one on the dance single sales charts, number two on the R&B. You get the picture. It was Michael Jackson. Billboard Hot 100, it was number five. Scream, the name of that one here on KYMO. A check of your River Delta weather. It's next.
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0: Your Y-Sky River Delta weather forecast for your Thursday. Sunny skies. Look for temperatures in the upper 60s later this afternoon. Tonight, cool once again. A little bit chilly. We're going to see temperatures somewhere in the upper 40s when you wake up on Friday. Friday, abundant sunshine, some clouds late. Highs in the mid-70s. Maybe a chance for some isolated showers and storms, especially northern sections of the area. Friday night into Saturday. Saturday's highs near 80. Right now, we're at 51 with sun at KYMO.

0: Eagle pride and being Eagle proud, the East Prairie R2 School District has the vision of forging strong, positive connections with students so that they can build independence and confidence along with academic knowledge. The East Prairie R2 School District wants to provide students with the opportunities to learn, grow, and thrive. 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Preparing students to move forward with a strong sense of self and to a life with promise is the goal of the East Prairie R2 School District.
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CK in the USA. John Cougar Mellencamp here at KYMO. Not this weekend, but next weekend, May 16th, the Sykeston J.C. Crawfish Bowl and Music Festival is happening out at the Rodeo Grounds in Sykeston. 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

0: Good morning. Hello. How are you? It's the 8 o'clock hour. It is Thursday morning, and I'm Reed Howell. This is just another morning show.
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0: That is Styx, Sing for the Day. That came off their Pieces of Eight album and made it to number 41 on the Billboard Hot 100 Pop Singles chart in 1979. It gets overlooked a lot of times. It was wedged in between the popular Blue Collar Man and then Renegade, that was released as the third single from the Pieces of Eight album. And now you know. Waking up on this Thursday, you're out and about doing things. I've got to look at your River Delta weather. It's coming up next, brought to you by Boot Hill Mechanical. Also later this hour, some Arnold Almanac coming your way. That's actually coming sooner than later. Bottom part of the hour, we've got some McFeeters beat on a Thursday. 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So we've got sunshine and temperatures a little below normal for this time in early May, but still nice. We'll be in the upper 60s with highs today. Tonight back into the 40s, around 47, 48 for the low. Tomorrow warming into the mid-70s. Late tomorrow night into early Saturday, we may see a chance for some showers and thunderstorms, especially northern portions of the area, with a low of 55 on Friday night. Saturday, warming up to near 80. 52 with sun right now at KYMO.
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3: 2005, Giacomo, the thoroughbred owned by A&M Records co-founder Jerry Moss, wins the Kentucky Derby at 50-1 odds, the third biggest long shot ever to win the Derby. Moss earns over $1.6 million for the win.
6: Ribbon of darkness over me.
3: 1972, country singer, race car driver Marty Robbins is disqualified following the Winston 500 NASCAR race at Talladega Speedway. Seems that Marty's Dodge Charger was running with an illegal carburetor. Marty was clocked near the race's end at 188 miles per hour.
7: But we're the 1996,
3: a referendum on financing the NFL's Houston Oilers' 1998 move to Nashville commences, and voters approve of the $80 million relocation bond. One person who said no, according to the Tennessean, was Chet Atkins, who said, quote, "It seems like somebody gets hurt every play. I don't like that," end quote. No.
8: AJJ 1977. Welcome to the Hotel California.
3: The Eagles, number one, May 7, 1977. And look for the Arnold Almanac on Facebook.

0: sad case of loving you here at KYMO. A reminder that the Farmers Market, the Cape Farmers Market on the grounds of West Park Mall over on the JCPenney side there at the parking lot, it's happening this morning, officially starts at 9, will run through at least early afternoon. Go check it out.
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2: 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The East Prairie R2 School District wants to provide students with the opportunities to learn, grow, and thrive. At the core of the success in the East Prairie school system is the positive relationships that are nurtured, allowing for a unique and accepting environment for all students. Preparing students to move forward with a strong sense of self and to a life with promise is the goal of the East Prairie R2 School District. 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
1: We've got McPeter's Beat coming up here in just a bit. Senator Jamie Berger, our guest on today's show. We'll find out what's on his mind coming up. Right now, speaking of minds and what's on it, here's

0: McFeeder's Beat Time here on this Thursday morning. And of course, you know, lots of things happening in Missouri, especially up in Jefferson City. A lot of important decisions are being made. Things are being talked about. Votes are coming up. And one of the men who represents our men and, of course, women, too. I shouldn't leave them out in Jeff City. But one of our senators here who's on the job 24/7 is Senator Jamie Berger. And he's joining Steve right now. Good morning, guys.
1: Good morning, guys. Good morning, Senator. Now, that's not true. Jamie gets to sleep about 2 hours a night, right, Jamie?
2: Well, I come up, always come up the day before session starts to make sure that I plan my work, because if not, I can't work my plan, as you guys well know.
1: Yeah, it's hard to work the plan in the car trying to go up the day of. That's probably a little less anxiety, but it's been a very busy session. You got a deadline coming up on Friday, May 15th. A lot of things that have caught the attention, I think, of people, none more than the elimination of the state income tax and what that means for everybody. And so, Jamie, that's a big tall order right off the bat. We understand it'd be good in a lot of ways to eliminate the state income tax. There's some things that go with that, but looks like voters are going to get to decide, right?
2: Exactly. It would be put on the ballot. And, you know, the one thing I kind of say, too, Governor Mike Kehoe was probably one of the best businessmen we've ever elected as governor. He's been very successful. This is one thing he wouldn't have had to take on. He could have just kind of muddled through the way we have in the past and been satisfied with the way direction we're heading, but he's not. You know, we maintain a population of around 6 billion people, and our GDP in Missouri State is flat. Everybody wants to see an increase in public school funding. They want to see a decrease in local taxes. This is a way to achieve both of those things, is by raising more revenues, by bringing in more business into Missouri, which in turn will increase our population and offer more job opportunities. And I completely support that. You know, one thing I kind of always fall back on, you know, I'm retired from the cement plant in Cape Girardeau. If we were making cement today, like we did in 1935, we would be broke. Our current income tax setup was crafted in 1935. It's time for an upgrade. It's time for a change. And I hope people continue to ask questions to kind of see where they fall. But I think all in all, it's best for the state of Missouri.
1: Yeah, I think it's in the details and what it means. Now, it sounds good. I think the highest rate's like 4.7% or something. I was trying to read up on it myself, but that money will be eliminated. That's good for enticing people to move in, probably for economic development. Where will that money be made up and how? And I guess that's the question most people have.
2: You know, the one thing that's kind of a misinformation thing put out there, that the income tax will go away. It won't go away until increases are seen in sales tax collections.
1: Yeah.
2: So, you know, if you put a dollar on the left side and it raises up, you take a dollar off the right side and it lowers down. So there won't be a hole to fill, because it will not be supplanted until it's achieved on the revenue side, basically. And then the first year, the counties will see what income tax and also property tax. So that will see what their rollback will be made for local property taxes, which everyone is in support of. So basically, right now, Missouri income tax is paid by Missourians. Missouri sales tax is paid by everyone that's traveling through the state, that goes to Lambert's Cafe, that stays at a Drury Hotel, that buys gas at a Marimart or a Rhodes. So they would contribute to our economy.
1: Yeah, and so understanding it that way makes it a little more pliable for people, because you got, what is it, a five-year period to figure this thing out. You know, you will not... you know, you're not going to give away all your money, so you can't operate. But as things improve, things will improve for all Missourians.
2: Exactly. And, you know, I had dinner last night with Senator Bean, and Senator Bean will probably be our Senate pro tem next year. And I think his idea is address this, make it a priority next year to get this in place so everybody feels comfortable where we're at. Right now, we have over 260 sales tax exemptions in the state of Missouri. Think about that, over 260. I think that's something we have to look at deep down to see what we're going to tax. You know, the one thing that I keep hearing from people, they don't want the Jefferson City government in charge of spending their money on a sales tax directing that. But they're okay with us spending their income tax they send in every week. I think if people had to write a check for their income tax like they do for, what would that be, other things that we pay for on a weekly basis, I think people would be saying, hey, I want to direct cash. If we send that income tax back and put it in people's pockets, let them spend that instead of just city spend it, I think it's a plus.
1: Yeah, it makes a lot of sense doing it that way, because you do have to replace that money, be given time, and we still have the balanced budget amendment, too. Missouri won't ever do away with that, will it?
2: No, never. And that would be a disaster. I think it was a disaster to let the federal government do that. We see what kind of shape we're in today. Missouri cannot spend in the negatives and approve that budget. So that is a plus for all of Missourians, and I will continue to always support that.
1: And also, people that think it'll affect public school spending, I understand there's a provision in that ballot initiative that says it will not.
2: Exactly. You know, I keep worrying about the hole up we're going to have to fill. There can't be a hole until we collect, until we lower, if you know what I mean. And the other thing is,
1: right,
2: schools aren't recipients of income tax, basically.
1: Right.
2: You know, if you look on your property tax bill, that's where you pay for your schools.
1: Yeah, you're exactly right. I just think there's some it's kind of distorted the process, and that'll be the challenge you guys have to sell it, if you will, based on merit. And if you follow that procedure you described, that puts a whole new light on it. And I think the governor has to decide, I think I read by May 22nd, when that will go on the ballot. Or has that been decided?
2: That has not been decided. I think that date is exactly right. Steve and Reed, I think that's right, but I don't know that for certain. You know, it's going to be a tough sell, no doubt about it, because people are always fear of the unknown and hate change. But if I think they look at it deep down, like I said, if people had to write a check weekly to the state of Missouri for their income tax, I think they'd have a whole different outlook on what we receive.
1: Yeah, I think the opponents, what I've read, they're talking about seniors and those who don't currently pay income tax, that it would hurt them. But I guess if it's done carefully, it probably would.
2: Well, if you look at it, you know, there's all kind of graphs out there, and I received one from the governor's office the other day where seniors would actually come out $400 a year better off than they are today. That will be shared soon at some point in time by the governor's office, and we'll have a complete package that we can send out to people that they can dissect and kind of read into their own personal site, their self, and kind of see what's best for them and where they think where it's going to lead us. The biggest thing is we have to increase population. We have to increase our business opportunities, and I think that's something we're going to do. This fall, I'm actually going with Governor Kehoe on a trade mission trip into Europe to support Missouri and hopefully support Southeast Missouri and bring things back to our district and to Southeast Missouri.
1: Well, if you're going on a mission trip there, you could say you've maybe been to Old Hamburg and New Hamburg.
2: Exactly. Well, I'm anxious to go. He had come ask me about going on the trade mission trip, and I said I'd go, and he said, need to know the dates, and I said, hey, I'm going to go. I'm excited about going, and offered that opportunity.
1: Well, with the economy right now, a little bit of uncertainty. Fed hasn't dropped rates yet, you know. You wouldn't know it by the traffic going up and down the street, but, you know, things are a little tighter, and that has to affect the state some. How's the revenue picture look for this year?
2: You know, I think it looks flat, if not down just ever so slightly. The biggest thing is, Steve, and you know as well as I do, we have to get these gas prices down. That affects everybody directly, and it's just a tough sell because it's a putting food on the table or gas in the car, and for people that are marginally getting by, it's just such a struggle. You know, I've received emails about it this morning. I receive phone calls and texts about it all the time, and I totally agree. The gas prices are just very tough. I think here in Jeff City this morning, it was $4.01 a gallon, I think, for gas. I don't know what it is right now at home, but that's that $4 mark is a tough one.
1: Well, Reed and I were talking last week at the beginning of the year, the gas price was like $2.63. And so you fill up a 20-gallon tank that was like $52.50, and you fill it up today, it's $80. So, you know, that's real. People have to deal with that. And then, of course, with delivery of goods and services, the cost of diesel. But hopefully the Straits of Hormuz will stay open at some point, and we'll get past this. And if it does, I know our oil production in the United States and gas production, everything else, is higher than it's ever been.
2: Right. And, you know, I think once the Strait of Hormuz is opened up and we kind of get this conflict behind us, I think oil prices and gas prices will drop as fast as they rose. But I just think people are anticipating that to happen pretty soon, and I hope it does.
1: So what bills were you championing or getting behind this year that are important to you, Jamie, to try to get across the finish line besides this one here?
2: You know, one thing that I'm pushed this year was a tort reform bill. We haven't had any in 5 or 6 years in the Missouri legislature at all. And this deals with contractors that work on road projects under the guise of MoDOT. In the past, MoDOT definitely has sovereign immunity, which is capped around $550,000. But the contractors had no sovereign immunity, so they could be sued at for whatever and whenever. And basically, once they signed that contract, the contractors, they were exposed to litigation, whether they had been on the job site or not. And several of them had to defend inferior road systems, but had never been on the project yet. And even after the project was wrapped up, they were sued 60 days after the project was wrapped up and MoDOT accepted the project. So we actually got a bill passed to give them protections before and after work on the roads, which is a big thing for our contractors. Most of our contractors that work with under the guise of MoDOT are from Missouri, and they're Missourians that have these everyday jobs. So that's a big thing. I think it passes the House. Representative Cameron Parker is carrier in the House. It's heading that way, and the governor will sign it, so pretty excited about that. Then also one that I'm kind of surprised it's so controversial, but it is Senate Bill 1408, which raises the speed limit in Missouri on rural interstates where it currently is 70 miles per hour. It raises it to 75 miles per hour. That's two of the things I worked on. I got a couple House bills that I'm working on, but that's probably the two major things that I push forwards.
1: So you get a little pushback on going to 75. I thought everybody was driving 85 anyway.
2: Well, I'm kind of surprised that it's been as intense as it is.

0: who lives now in Jeff City. And also that will take care of our rural health transformation money to make sure that we maximize our dollars that we receive from the federal government. And that has passed the House and Senate, and it's heading to the governor's office now.
1: Yeah, Wes is a good guy. He's been in politics pretty much since he got out of college. It's always good. Yeah. You're talking about your staff and the people that work there. And if you've been to Jefferson City very much and you see the kind of schedule that Senator Bean and Senator Berger and all the state reps follow, that staff is pretty darn important. And a lot of times you're going to have people from roots here and right here in the Boot Hill.
0: Yeah, and like tomorrow, we're hosting the Bunker Eagles, who won the first the Class 1A state championship, and who also has the Player of the Year. They're going to be here for pizza and announced on the floor. That's part of my district, which is exciting. So, you know, having those type of things and hosting youth is always good to visit their state capital. And, you know, for us, it's a long drive. Tommy Gilmore is my legislative assistant, who is Wes Sutton's first cousin, who probably set up this time for this phone call this morning. Then I have Heather McNally, who's my chief of staff. I'm very blessed with some good people, and we're all very blessed to have the staffs that we have in this building.
1: Well, one final question or two on the economic development side locally. It looks like a lot of our business and industry is doing pretty well. Question comes up every so often about finishing the road that leads over 60, Future 57, leads back in front of Three Rivers. I know there's some funds allocated, but does anybody know when that's in Senator Bean's district technically, but affects your district right here in two-thirds of Sykeston? Does anybody know where that is?
0: You know, kind of funny that you should ask, but we had a meeting, myself and Senator Bean, with the governor when he was in Southeast Missouri not too long ago visiting Sykeston Public Schools. We have some direction that we're heading. We also met with MoDOT Director Ed Hassinger recently. We're meeting with the Sykeston City leader people soon, and also New Madrid County. But I think that $5 million will be released. Talking to our director of MoDOT in Southeast Missouri, Donnie Brown, he has some final numbers for us. I think that will happen, Steve. I think that will happen this year. I think it will happen by fall so we can get started and get that project wrapped up.
1: He's speaking of another good guy, Donnie Brown.
0: Now, oh, I'm telling you, he's a rock star. I miss him up here, but I'm glad he's where he's at.
1: Yeah, he's good. And you've got a couple of people that have filed, a Republican and a Democrat, both for that district. So that's letting the process work its way out. And anyway, we always appreciate your effort, Jamie. We know it's there. And, you know, keep working hard. And Reed, they don't sleep in till 9 or 10.
2: No, and they will work long hours. You know, people, I don't think, sometimes realize that some of these sessions can go way up into the next day. So, yeah, you guys got a lot of things to kind of ramrod through. And, Jamie, as always, you know, we appreciate your representation of Southeast Missouri. You know, again, you can't please everybody, but when you're doing it for the collective good and the overall good of the most, that's all you can ask for, and we sure do appreciate you.
0: Well, I appreciate you guys always keeping your listeners involved and in tune to what's going on. I know Senator Bean was on a couple of weeks ago, I think, and having us on, I think, kind of gets that word out there. And know that they can call us or email us anytime, please. And you guys, whenever you need me on, please reach out to me, and we'll make sure it happens. And thank you so much.
1: Well, you guys get through the session. We'll dust settle, and we'll maybe get you both on at the same time.
2: There you go.
0: Have a good day. Thank you.
2: All right. Thanks, Senator Berger. Thank you, Steve McFeeters. And that's McFeeters Beat on a Thursday here on Just Another Morning Show. 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
1: As you get out and about this morning and start your day, your out-the-door forecast, looking at sunshine, temperatures now have warmed into the lower part of the 50s for the most part across the region, on our way to the upper 60s later today. Tonight, back into the upper 40s. Tomorrow, sunshine with increasing clouds late in the day and a high of 75. Sun and warming up nicely. 55 right now at KYMO.
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0: How to do? Good morning to you. Hope you're off to a good start on a Thursday here. It's the 7th day of May, and this is just another morning show.
1: Tonight, what heights we'll hit. On with the show, this is it.
0: Oh, yes. What a beautiful day. What a beautiful start to a day. Coming up this hour, music from Chicago and John Lennon, Richard Marx, Billy Thorpe, and a check of your River Delta weather. I'll update your forecast. What's working with Cam Marston not far away? Right now, we're going to start the hour with music from Jay Ferguson. Let's take a trip to Thunder Island on

0: Chicago, Love Me Tomorrow on Classic KYMO. Just love me today, too, while you're at it. You're listening to your morning jams. Reed Howell with you. A beautiful Thursday is unfolding before us. I'll have your forecast next. Also, music on the way from the Georgia satellites. Keep it here.
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0: We've got lots of sunshine. Not very many clouds to talk about today. A few here and there as we go through the day. We're going to see highs in the upper 60s for this Thursday. Tonight, clear and lows in the upper 40s. Winds today, not much of an issue. Becoming a little westerly, I think, this afternoon. They'll become southerly overnight. And they'll pick up by tomorrow. We'll be gusting above 20 miles an hour again on your Friday with a high of 75. Increasing clouds late, maybe a chance of some showers and storms, especially northern sections of the area, with a low of 55 Friday night. Then back to mostly sunny skies near 80 with a west to southwest breeze on your Saturday afternoon. 55 and sun right now at KYMO. 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
3: I've interviewed more than 200 successful entrepreneurs and executives. What keeps resurfacing as they tell their stories? Persistence. Consider 18 banks told Marquise Forge no when he went looking for capital to launch his bottled water business. Tom Shea needed 5 tries to make it through the Navy SEALs training course but went on to a 23-year SEAL career. Carla Williams had an early success in the country music world but paused to rear her children. She released a new album in 2022 at the age of 43 in a youth-dominated industry. If they can deal with those numbers, you can persevere too. Find What's Working on your favorite podcast app.

0: the number 9 dream with John Lennon here on Classic KYMO and your morning jams. You know, with May underway, we're a week into the new month. June is around the corner, and June means sweet corn festival time in East Prairie. It also means Tour de Corn time in East Prairie. And the Sweet Corn Weekend and Festival is going to be June 26th through the 28th this year. 3 days of hometown pride, live music, family fun. Plan to be at the Main Street Party, ride in the Tour de Corn, run in the 5K Huskers Run. There's also going to be a car show, parade, fireworks. Make plans now to be a part of the East Prairie Sweet Corn Weekend and Festival, June 26th through the 28th. Help celebrate America's 250th birthday this year.
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On the red light, Roxanne. That's the police here at KYMO. Billy Thorpe was an Australian musician, and in 1979, he released an album, his debut album here in the United States, entitled Children of the Sun. It did pretty well on the Billboard 200 albums charts. It made it to number 39 here in the States, and the title track to that album, well, it's become a very popular song over the years. As a matter of fact, this song, yeah, the song I'm going to play, the title track, was actually used in a couple of episodes, of the Fargo television series in its second season. Children of the Sun. Here's Billy Thorpe on Classic KYMO and your morning jams.

0: the Two Hearts and Phil Collins here on Just Another Morning Show. 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
0: This forecast for Cape Perryville, Sykeston, and all points in between and on the flanks. And we're going to see quite a bit of sun today. A westerly breeze this afternoon, 5 to 10. Temperatures in the upper 60s. A few clouds around from time to time. Clear tonight, lows in the upper 40s. Winds becoming a bit southerly and then picking up steam on your Friday. Those winds will gust above 20 to 25 miles an hour on your Friday. Sunny skies tomorrow and 75. Maybe a chance for some isolated to widely scattered thunderstorms, especially northern sections of the area, tomorrow night into early Saturday. Saturday becoming sunny with a high near 80. We are at, we're close to 60, 59 right now at KYMO.
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Blackfoot here at Classic KYMO. That's going to wrap it up for me today. I want to thank Senator Berger earlier, spending some time with us on McFeeters Beat here on this Thursday. Of course, Weather Chat in the 7 o'clock hour with Joe Crane. We'll talk with him tomorrow. More McFeeters Beat on a Friday. Conservation Corner tomorrow. Enjoy today. It's a beautiful day. Get outside. Sit outside for a while. Soak up some sun, why don't you? And remember this, be kind to one another. More importantly, be kind to yourself. Talk at you tomorrow morning at 6 a.m. Bye-bye.

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0: 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I'm Chris McIntyre. Today, National Day of Prayer. Also, World Password Day. Do you know the average person has over 168 different passwords? That's a lot of passwords. Coming up, the Stones, Boz Scaggs, and River Delta Weather on 98.9 Classic KYMO.
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Playing one great song after another. I'm Chris McIntyre. Here's Sheena Easton for Your Eyes Only. 98.9 Classic KYMO.

0: The new 98.9 Classic KYMO Talking Heads, and she was. I'm Chris McIntyre. Our pet tail story today in McHenry County, Illinois, which is up by Chicago. A 20-year-old horse was caught in a scary situation last month when he was swept away by floodwaters, but he was eventually rescued after an intense 8-hour effort involving firefighters, water rescue teams, and a veterinarian. He's now recovering at home, and thanks to some brave, patient folks, a whole lot of teamwork, he's doing well. Coming up, your River Delta weather on 98.9 Classic KYMO.
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Playing one great song after another just after 11 o'clock. Coming up, Bob Seger, also the Beatles. 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

0: 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I'm Chris McIntyre. Lost lyric today. See if you know this. 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What song is that? 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

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River Delta weather, sunshine today, high in the mid-60s, and then clear. Below 48 tonight, and then 75 tomorrow. Lost lyric today, rubbing sticks and stones together make the sparks ignite, and the thought of rubbing you is getting so exciting. What song is that? Well, the song's title was inspired by a happy hour appetizer menu. There's the Starland Vocal Band, Afternoon Delight on KYMO.

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0: 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He doesn't work for Chick-fil-A anymore. 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

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River Delta weather, sunshine today. High in the mid-60s. Tonight, clear 48. Tomorrow, sunny 75. Rounds the police. Da-do-do-do, da-da-da-da. 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

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River Delta weather, clear tonight, low 48. Friday looks beautiful, sunny and 75. Partly cloudy tomorrow night, low 56 with a chance for some rain late. Here's Ozark Mountain Daredevils on KYMO.

With or without you, that is U2 98.9 Classic KYMO. Our afternoon delight pick this hour is a song from Eagle Eye Cherry. It's his birthday. He turns 58. His sister, by the way, is Nina Cherry. And this song was written by Eagle Eye Cherry and released in 1997 off his debut album, Desireless. This song was a top 10 hit, peaking at number 5 for the Billboard Hot 100. Here's Save Tonight, KYMO.

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River Delta weather clear tonight, low 48, sunny 75 tomorrow, and there is a chance for some rain late tomorrow night with a low 56. Here's Irene Cara on KYMO.

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River Delta weather for tonight. It's going to be clear and 48. Lots of sunshine tomorrow. High 75. Partly cloudy tomorrow night. Lows in the mid-50s with a chance for some rain. Here's John Mellencamp on Classic KYMO.

Boys, God Only Knows on 98.9 Classic KYMO. On this day, going back to 1977, the Eagles went to number one with this hour's Afternoon Delight pick. It became their fourth number one. This song also won the Eagles a Grammy for Record of the Year. Here's Hotel California on 98.9 Classic KYMO.

0: 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Got Genesis on the way in Berlin, along with your River Delta weather on KYMO.
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River Delta weather, clear tonight, low 48, sunny and 75 tomorrow. Partly cloudy tomorrow night. There is a chance for some rain with a low 55. Here's Berlin on KYMO.

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River Delta for over 50 years. It's just after 6 o'clock. Gordon Lightfoot and Robert Plant on the way. After Rod Stewart, here's Maggie May on KYMO.

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River Delta weather, clear tonight, low 48, sunny and 75 tomorrow, partly cloudy tomorrow night, lows in the mid-50s with a chance for some rain. Here's the Emotions on KYMO.

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On this day, 1998, Eddie Rabbit died of lung cancer at the age of 56. Our afternoon delight pick is a song that was written by Eddie Rabbit. It was released the summer of 1981, and it was the title track to his seventh studio album. This song became Rabbit's ninth number one single on the country chart. It was also a crossover hit on the pop charts. Here's Step by Step on Classic KYMO.

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Lots of sunshine tomorrow. For Friday, looks good, 75 for the high, and partly cloudy, 56 tomorrow night. There is a chance for some showers and thunderstorms. Have a great night. CJ Cruz is taking care of you. 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